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1: 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Empyrean skies can't compete with those eyes. 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
1: 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But wait a minute, isn't this...
0: Yeah, yes it is.
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0: Well, baby, I went down and got it for you.

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0: 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'Cause I love you, I love you too much to look back.
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M-M-M-M-M. Just put your paws up, 'cause you were born this way.